0: Staro ime, novi zvuk, Radio Tuzla.
1: Hey Robin, are you ready for this?
2: I'm always ready, Tom, you know that.
1: I think you were born ready.

Let's go back to the, let's go back to the, let's go back to the, let's go back to the, let's go back to the. Let's go back to the rock and see the back for rock and see the back for rock and see the back for rock and see the back for rock and see the back for rock and see the back for rock. Let's go back to the, let's go back to the, let's go back to the, let's go back to the. Let's go back to the rock, let's

0: na radio Tuzla.
1: This was one of those times where it happened. That thing happened, that magic happened and was captured on tape. But it happened that night.